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1: We'll now move to the list of NGOs.
2: In January of this year, I was shot by agents of the Islamic Republic while trying to help a wounded protester. Iranians had looted the streets peacefully seeking freedom. They were met with bullets. From children to the elderly, everyone became a target. Tens of thousands were murdered. It was a crime against humanity. I am fortunate to have survived and escaped so that I can honor the memory of those that did not. The people of Iran are peace-loving. We have no hostility toward the people of the United States, Israel, or any other nation. The Islamic Republic's policy of war and hate does not represent us. The Iranian people demand fundamental change. Crown Prince Reza Pahlavi is the symbol of transition away from the Islamic Republic toward a free, secular, and democratic Iran.
3: Point of order from the Iranian delegation.
4: We urge the Vice President to ensure that no speaker use provocative languages that could violate the principles of this council. The Human Rights Council should not be allowed to be misused by anyone. Tone, language, and content of speeches by NGOs should be in accordance with UN standards.
3: In a statement from the representative of the NGO, I did not hear any term that's contrary to the practice of the council, so I would ask you to continue your statement from where you left off.
2: Our message to the world is clear. Stand with the people of Iran against our Islamic Republic oppressors or face the judgment of history.
0: ریان نوشته دانیال ایوازی گفت گلوله خورده، گفت کودک تا پیرمرد هدف شلیک بودن، گفت ده ها هزار نفر کشته شدن. نماینده جمهوری اسلامی صداش در نیومد. همین که گفت شاهزاده رضا پهلوی رهبر مبارزان هستش، حرفش رو قطع کردن تا اعتراض کنن. او ادامه داده خدا رو شکر شاهزاده رو داریم تا ریشه شما رو قطع کنه و ایران و ایرانی رو آزاد کنه.

cannot afford to ignore concerns that have been raised, especially by those on the front lines of the development of AI. Governments must assume their responsibility.